0: 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We have police on scene requesting you for in touch.
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Paddock's coming from downtown.

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0: Vanslake Road at GM Flint Central. Assembly off of Bristol. 42-year-old male is having trouble breathing. The collar will be in an orange vest and red shirt.

0: 196 Charlie.
1: Well, 45 West Stanley Road, 125 West Stanley Road, off of Harvard, 79-year-old female, I'm interested in. 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
1: Your medic's coming from Hill and Fenton. The car can't give a good location. It says that it's across from Speedway.
3: This is Central from Patriot, 497.
1: 497, good.
3: You can cancel me.
1: Okay.

0: I'll say 9-3.
1: Go ahead.
0: You know, if anybody else coming, they cancel.
1: Thanks.

0: Bravo 168, the dispatch.
1: Go ahead.
0: We're having a hard time trying to locate the patient.
1: I'm trying to get him on the line. He says that it's the gate where the trucks come in across from Speedway.

0: Babylon's a state.
1: Double was a state.
0: E81 is the Bristol Road side of the plant. Doesn't see the patient so far.
1: Copy that. We'll pull it out shortly.
2: Oh. Okay.
0: It's muffled. I couldn't copy. One 97, that was awful. I couldn't copy your trying to

0: 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Did you say cancel anyone else coming?
1: Affirmative.
0: Copy.

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1: Affirm. What's your location?
0: Town Senatorium.

0: 5425 428 Lawndale Road across with Linden and Whitaker. It's going to be a 52-year-old male unconscious, difficulty breathing after hitting his head. E64 is coming from Linden and Maple.
1: Copy now.
0: 2905. 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

0: It's Riverside Mobile Home Park, 3058, 13058, Allen Court, 55, off of Sheridan and Farron. It's going to be a 40-year-old male in an X seizure, multiple seizures in a row.
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0: I have your caller back on the line, PM, said he's directly across from the speedway on Bristol Road. Are you able to head back that way?

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0: he said he's got eyes on you. It sounds like he might be approaching.

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1: Hey, Al. 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
0: Juniper Way, 12095 Juniper Way, apartment 603, building 6 at Perry Place, off of Perry. We have police on scene requesting you for psych.
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0: 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Anyway, having chest pain.
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0: 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There's a 23-year-old male threatening suicide at the bus stop. 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We have police on the way there. We'll have you staged for them.
1: We're at stage.
0: Copy.
1: Yeah, 06, can you show a stage where we are right now?
0: Copy. You don't have a stage.
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0: off of Averill. 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She was assaulted, had bleeding from her head. 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The assault did not happen there. There should be no trouble on scene.
1: Copy and roll.
0: Copy. Is that 804?
2: 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Do we have an apartment number?
0: Negative. 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

0: 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Where did you say you were coming from?
1: Davison City Fire.

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0: Lot 403 at Covenant Hills Campground.
1: Oh, yeah,
0: we off of Oak and State. It's a female that's bleeding uncontrollably from cutting herself. There is trouble on scene. We're going to have you staged for police.
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0: 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It's off of a pier for a 96-year-old male. Is hallucinating and acting strange, altered, and is having trouble breathing.
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0: 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We have police on scene requesting you for intoxicated male.
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0: Speaker Bravo 331 for Tier 2, Flintstone. Colonel Lennon. 908 Duran Street, 908 Duran Street, apartment 1. It's a house made into an apartment off of Court Street. 49-year-old male requesting transport. They're going to be cooperative. They're hallucinating.
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3805 Kings Lane, 3805 Kings Lane, Building 7 at Kings Lane Apartments off of Hemp Hill. 29-year-old female. Believe she's wearing septic. She's not breathing normally.

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0: 3805 Kings Lane, 3805 Kings Lane, Building 7 at Kings Lane Apartments off of Hemp Hill. I have a 29-year-old female, believes that she's going septic. Her breathing isn't normal. To be with Bravo 304, they are about to pull on right now. Bravo 304.
1: 304.
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0: 5272 West Mount Morris Road, 5272 West Mount Morris Road off of Webster for Tier 2 or Senate.
1: Right.
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0: Responding to the one stop at 11536, 11536 North Saginaw in Mount Morris. 57-year-old male, transport to detox, tier 2.
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0: 3900 Hammerberg Road, 3900 Hammerberg Road at Rosehaven Manor Apartments, off of Atherton for Tier 2. You sent it.
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0: Copy.

0: 3900 Hammerberg Road, 3900 Hammerberg Road at Rosehaven Manor Apartments, off of Atherton for Tier 2. Be sent it.
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0: Anderson and sorry, I'm 15 Point Street, the 01.
1: Street and what?
0: Point Street.
1: Moore Street, 911 Moore Street, off of State. Have a 54-year-old female actively in a seizure.
0: Got it.
2: Bravo 1, can you make the dispatch?
1: Go ahead.
2: We're having trouble locating the patient.
1: This is an alarm company that called in. We don't have any information on the patient or what apartment number they're in. I couldn't make contact with the patient either.

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0: That call on 908 Duran Street, did you transport?
1: I'm not sure what call that is.
0: It was a 49-year-old male who was hallucinating.
1: Affirmative.
0: Copy, where did you transport him to?
1: McLaren.
0: Copy.

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0: 6148 East Mall Drive, 6148 East Mall Drive. Apartment 273, Building 21 at Nolwood Apartments off of Hill Road. 42-year-old male having trouble breathing.
1: We'll be in route.
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0: 5217 North Saginaw Street, 5217 North Saginaw Street off of Cass. We have police on scene requesting you for a 70-year-old female having trouble breathing with a possible collapsed lung.
1: God, was that a 7-year-old or 78-year-old?
0: 70.
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0: Cascade Court, 4247 Cascade Court, Westwood Heights Mobile Home Park off of 75 in Pearson for a Tier 2 assignment.
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0: IBM company calling, saying that it was an accidental trip. They're requesting to cancel.
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0: 411 Lyon Street, 411 Lyon Street, apartment 33 at Georgia Manor Apartments, off of First, for a 4-year-old male. Refusing to let the caller touch him, he speaks.
1: Okay, 0-1 or 4-0?
0: 4.
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0: 924 Cedar Street, 924 Cedar Street, Shelter Flint, off of court. We have police on scene requesting you for psych eval.
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1: 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It's a 80-year-old female who fell. She had a previous broken in shoulder. Might be a possible refusal.
0: Copy that. Is this a tier two?
1: Abram.
0: We'll be in route. Thank you.

0: 13215 North Lewis Road, just north of Farron Road. Your patient is a 76-year-old female with upper abdominal pain and a fever. Tier 1.
1: Yeah.

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0: 1110 Pettibone Avenue, 1110 Pettibone Avenue off of Fenton. We're going to have you staged for police for assault injuries.
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0: 9619 Creekside Court, 9619 Creekside Court off of Richfield and State for a 73-year-old male. Police, he's having a heart attack and having trouble breathing.
1: Yeah.
2: Hold up.
0: Copy.

0: 04. Go ahead. Is there any way that you could add SSFO for the call that we were on for 6348?
1: 4-4. Bravo 804, can you TS the center?
0: Okay.

4101 South Sheridan Avenue, 4101 South Sheridan Avenue, lot 262 at Swartz Creek Meadows off of Willow and Beach Grove for a 70-year-old male. Has high blood pressure, not breathing normally.

0: I'm at our Alpha 892. Caller said that they're going to call back with a better address. That's just the main address for the home, the mobile home park.
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0: 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He was kicked out of the ER from Hurley. He needs to go to a different hospital. We'll be waiting at the bus stop.
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0: The patient was quite combative with us, didn't think we wanted to help him to try to get information, and Polo basically just looked for us.
1: Okay, are you forgetting? Are you canceling?
0: 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He's probably going to call back for another ambulance. 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
1: Okay.
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0: 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Of Sheridan, 70-year-old male. His blood pressure is rising. He's having chest pain.
1: 808, copy now.
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0: 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Heavy smoke in the area, trying to locate a possible building that's on fire. Coming from an abandoned house.
1: Copy. Are they going to be on fire ground 11?
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0: State and working God is here to encourage.
1: Ten 136 Darlene, 10136 Darlene, off of Green and Ridge. It's an open line with a male saying that he's going to die. I can't move. Still trying to get further.
0: Yeah, happy that. We're out. Thank you.
1: No problem.

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0: .4022 Proctor Avenue, 4022 Proctor Avenue, off of Moore. 52-year-old male is having chest pain.
1: You are not.
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1: West Maple Avenue, 14 West Maple Avenue off of Vance Lake. Have a 69-year-old male is altered. They want you to use the garage entrance.
0: Copy and route.
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1614 was on park. 1614 on park at Flat Rock. 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Tier 2. Check that. It's a Tier 1. 38-year-old male having high blood pressure and is shaky. Also having chest pain.

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0: North Saginaw Road, 9070 North Saginaw Road, Apartment 619, Building 6 at Sugar Tree, off of Francis, for Tier 2. I sent it.
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0: 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Bravo 163, have East 64 coming from 23 in Grand Blanc.

0: 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A 56-year-old female. 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We'll need a lift assist for recalling. 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
1: Negative.
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2: 619. Do you have a building number for us?
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And to Miller and Ballinger. L6 Dakota Avenue, 2706 Dakota Avenue off of Dort, Tier 2 Center.

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0: 2706 Dakota Avenue, 2706 Dakota Avenue, off of Thor for Tier 2 or Summit. MMR Alpha 8, until you clear on the cancel.
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0: Bravo 310, you can show us at Miller and coming off the 75 northbound now.
1: It's 27 Arthur and Travers, 527 on Travers at Sunoco. Caller is a 28-year-old male, being a red and black shirt. He's intoxicated and wants to go to McLaren.
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0: 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Off of Pearson. 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
0: Fifty-four sixty-one Richfield Road, Alpha Delphi for a tier two. I finished.
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0: 2201 West Carpenter Road, 2201 West Carpenter Road, apartment 211B is in Boy. Slidell, senior residence off of Cryo, 71-year-old male, having abdominal pain.
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0: 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Claremont Street. 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
1: Agent 4 Northbound 75, our next exit is Pearson.
0: 2250 Lavelle, 2252 Lavelle, just north of Mackin. 13-year-old female, difficulty breathing. Correction, unresponsive.
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0: We're on a 1609-1609 Garland Street off of Welch. 59-year-old male in an active seizure. He's had, caller says he's had at least in a row.
1: In a row.
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1: 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It's a tier 2.
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on 1818 Jeffin Avenue of a state. 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

0: 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It's a Tier 1 non-emergent, 4324320, Fountain View Court off of Owen Road. 84-year-old male, stroke-like symptoms, no history.
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2: /197 Atherton Center.
0: B481-3481 South Dort Highway. This is called Big Coops. So Bristol Road, have a single caller reporting smoke and flames. Police is coming from the building there. Have you a stage in the area? Fire department's around.
2: 197 clear.

0: Patriot Bravo 308, tier 2, Vernon.
1: 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Southern and Davidson.
0: Cabby, going to Lockwood Apartments, 2173-2173 South Center Road, permit 218-218. How's the looking for that? Tier 2. Here, sir.
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0: Patriot Bravo 317, Tier 2, City of
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0: No, 3900, 3900 Hammerberg Road, Rosehaven Manor Apartment, South Atherton, Apartment 131, 131, Tier 2.
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0: 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Yeah, non-emergent, tier one.
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0: Apartment 25, Pasadena. 51-year-old female, altered LOC. I'll let you know where the county medic's from here momentarily.
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0: 6032-6032 Sharp Road, just south of Hill Road, 54-year-old male, trouble breathing due to alcohol withdrawal. Let you know where the county medics come from here shortly.
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0: 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Cross of Fern and Judd, it's a Tier 2.
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1: 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It's a flat rock there. Male, can be a psych report. Doesn't sound like he's too cooperative. Have you stage at Woodbridge and Atlas for now, PD or en route?
0: 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Thank you.

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0: 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Have a stage in the Calkins Linden area for a psych transport. 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

0: 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We are at 1015 in Richfield for that Colin Davison.
1: Last unit for the Davison call. 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
1: I'm sorry, you're going to 49409 Building Grove, right? Across the state for a non-emergent Tier 1, 78-year-old female, stroke-like symptoms. No history.
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0: 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You'll be along with E96, about 9 miles out, going to 2441, 2441 Alcott Avenue. Cross the Potter Road, 63-year-old male experiencing chest pain, trouble breathing.
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0: Captain, we're going to Wilbur Manor, 4436, 4436, Beecher Road, room number 410410, bed number 2. It's 2-2.
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1: /324 Saginaw and Carpenter.
0: You'd be along with P96 from Leith and Franklin. The intersection of ML King and Sherman, ML King and East Sherman, single callers reporting some sort of shootout. Still not able to confirm if the person's actually shot or not. We're still trying to get something further. Heaviest stage for now.
1: Copy that, in round.
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0: 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We're in room 200, it's a tier 2 residence.
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0: 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We're in room 200. It's a tier 2. 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
0: 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Just said she was assaulted yesterday, and now she's having trouble breathing. No trouble on.
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0: 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Also down since Tier 2,
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0: in front of Advanced Physical 30303, South Mill Street, south of Vienna Road. A black SUV hit a building there. It's occupied by a 60s female, altered LOC. You'll be along with E24 from downtown.
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0: East Francis, west of Center Road. 34-year-old female, in trouble breathing, possibly a diabetic issue. At 10:56.

0: Have you seen in the area of Graham Lincoln 23? One at 8032 E032 Tory Road for a safe transport. Sounds like he's going to be combative. PDR and well, they should pull on him shortly. No?
1: Copy. Show us an officer.
0: That's 157.
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0: Heavy stage in the Field Mill area. You're going to 3150, 3150, Anderson Corp for a possible psych transport. PD should be pulling on there shortly. I'll let you know.
1: Happy, bro.
0: At 11 weeks.

0: Patriot Bravo 30902, Flushing City. Yeah, 1302, 1302 West Henry Court, Alpha Main and McKinley area. The building 13, apartment number 2, building 13, apartment number 2. The medical alert, here's your question.
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0: 11328, 11328 Bray Road, south of Vienna. It's at Serenity Assisted Living. It's a 13th place.
1: Yeah, Vienna.
0: 1118. 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

0: You're logged in as Alpha 1150-1150 North Elsie Road at Bentley High School. Of 69, have a 15-year-old female, altered. You'll be with E96 from downtown. I'm assuming she's in the office. No notes in the call.
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0: 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I have a 19-year-old male, unresponsive, possible overdose. 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

0: 2251 Morningside Drive at Riverside Apartments, Building 21, Cross of Pender. I have a 38-year-old female. Had an accident a couple days ago, feeling nauseous. Here one.
1: Copy that and route.
0: And you can go ahead, and that's going to be a tier two. Patient is responding normally. Again, it's going to be downgraded to a tier two.
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0: 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We'll have you stage in the area for police.
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6108, 6108 Maplebrook Lane. Maplebrook Apartments, building 12 off of Maple Road. 52-year-old female. Sounds like she's having severe upper abdominal pain. Feels like she's going to pass out. You'll be along with E76 from the South Point.

0: Patriot Alpha 19501, City of Lynn. Miller 2337 Belmore Avenue. Across Dayton and Forest Hill. 53-year-old male, altered LOC, possibly due to sepsis. That's your Alpha 729 Tier 1, City of Lynn.
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0: We're at Genesee County Commodities. It's 2727 Lippincott, just east of Dort Highway. 80-year-old male, altered LOC, possibly due to low blood sugar.
1: Over that.
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1: 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On a 2305 2305 Adams Avenue. 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PDR en route for a 52-year-old female, possible site transport. 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
1: I'm at Carmen Ainsworth Junior High School. It's 1409-1409 West Maple off of Vance Lake. It's tier 2. Here's an also be advised, use door 2828. It's going to be on the west side of the building.
0: Door 28 and we'll be in route.
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0: 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East Kersley Street, McFarland House. Room number 218-218. 70-year-old female, altered LOC, sounds like it was just released from the hospital today. Go for it.
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0: 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On a Clio Senior Village, 11535-11535 Plaza Drive, off of Vienna Road, apartment 111-111W. So, Tier 2, present.
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You belong with B76 of Automatic Allowance, calling of Bob Evans at 1370-1370 East Hill Road off of 475. They have a 72-year-old male there that just went into a seizure.

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0: From the Pine Creek Apartments, 11650 11650 Plaza Drive, Apartment 2 off Vienna. So, Tier 2,

0: We're at 806-806, Therese. Is that Mott Children's? Office. A 6-year-old male there experiencing trouble breathing. They're requesting you to use the free entrance off of Prospect near the alley there.
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0: 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Eleven thirty-one, 1131 River Forest Drive, apartment 1149, Beecher Road, Tier 2.

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0: Per the fire department on scene, requesting you run tier 1 if you're only a mile out. 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

0: 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They said that he's directly behind you. He cannot get out of his vehicle. He is the patient. He said he's got to pass out. He says he's got to turn around.
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0: Patriot Alpha 301, Tier 2, City. Westbound 69 and Dort, right there at the end of the ramp. Check for a male, possibly sleeping.
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1: One 00 52 Hogan Road, 2-2.

0: 307, we are northbound 75, exit 7, Court Street.
1: At 850, 858 East 7th Street, off of Lapeer. Tier 2.
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0: 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Room 219-219, set your two places.
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0: Walmart 6170 6170 South Saginaw. Have a door. We have a customer at the pharmacy counter. 60-year-old female, altered LOC. They're requesting is the home site entrance. I'll let you know where the county medic's from shortly.
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0: 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They have a patient that needs to be transported. Tier 2.
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0: Master Alpha 731 Tier 1, City Flint. The 2209 2209 North Stevenson, cross of Chevy. 27-year-old female, experiencing chest pain, she's diaphoretic.
1: Happy to be in route.
0: Yeah, 1411.

0: Pager, Bravo 323, Tier 1, City of Hunt.
1: Pager, Bravo 323, we're at Pearson 75.
0: No, 130-130, East Genesee, east of ML King. Sixty-five-year-old female experiencing trouble breathing. Rising, she does have COPD. I'll let you know where the paramedics come from here shortly.
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0: out. 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

9462 9462 McEnroe Road, Cross of Bristol and Van Blue. 75-year-old male, experiencing trouble breathing, dizzy. 14-21.

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0: Maybe along with E-76, about a mile and a half out on the intersection of Saginaw and Maple. A 51-year-old male there complaining of chest pain due to the crash.
1: Copy, Chester.
0: 10-14-32.

0: of the big boy restaurant, 4447 West Vienna Road off of 75, the Tier 2.
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0: 894, do we have any call notes?
1: A 43-year-old male, he's in a green Subaru in the parking lot. He doesn't feel well and wants to be checked out. Sounds like he's actually going to be pulling over at the Canley, the Conley Rally's parking lot.
0: Recapping, green Subaru.

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0: We're at the intersection of Vienna and Linden, if we're any closer to that call.
1: Affirm, sir. Bishop Alpha 894, you can disregard. Bravo 316, were you clear on the traffic? They're going to be in the Rally's parking lot now. In a green super.
0: 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We're out.
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0: could be along with E50 about a mile out, one in the intersection of Grand Traverse and West University Avenue. Checking the southeast corner for a caller. There's a 30-year-old female there that appears unresponsive.
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0: We're at the Hometown Inn, 3277, 3277 Miller Road. Papa 75, room number 412, 412. 73-year-old female, experiencing trouble breathing. Let you know where the county medics come from here shortly.
1: Okay, I'll get that. We'll be in route.
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0: 4002 Cuthbert Street, of a 475 in Atherton, of a 50s female, unresponsive, still breathing. I believe it's an overdose. Sounds like they're administering Narcan now.
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0: 6602-6602, Axley. At Holmes Community Schools of a bio in home. 53-year-old female there with police that needs to be checked out for blood pressure issues.
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1: 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I appreciate it though.

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1: 310, we're out early.
0: Three ten, you're going to 3627, 3627 Corona Road in front of the plaza there. 46-year-old white female wearing a green shirt, shorts. Experiencing suicidal ideation. She's intoxicated. She's cooperative on the stage.
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2: Men's bar also 731.
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0: Along with E96, approximately 2 miles out. On a 922, 922 Woodside. Off of Court Street, 70-year-old male unconscious. He fell from a ladder. Sounds like it was over 10 feet tall ladder. We're still trying to get further on him.

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0: State and look out for the call.
1: Tunnel 420, 420 South Davison Street. About clock in state. Have a 50-year-old male there, full arrest. We're still trying to get further. He was dealing with E24 from 6923.
0: Interrupt.
1: 1602. MMR Alpha 809 Tier 1, City Point.
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1: 5218 5218 Susan Street. Plumbing and Pearson. 63-year-old male. He's going to be on the front porch there. He's experiencing trouble breathing.
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0: Alpha 720, just be advised. 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They're unable to get him out of the bathtub to start CPR. It's like fire department's going on now.
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1: 880 Miller and Ballinger.
0: Nine oh 6906 Lockhead Street. Cross of Helen Ogama, it's Tier 2. Yes, sir.
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1: I'm at 8495, 8495, Catherwood Drive, cross of Baldwin and Gale. Have you stage in the Baldwin Pine Meadows area? I think we have premise information that the female patient there has a history of being aggressive with the EMS crew. We'll have PD and route to it very shortly.
0: Copy on that. We'll be in route. Do you want us to stage or just go?
1: A firm stage in the Pine of Baldwin area. PD, you're going to be pulling on just one minute.
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1: 16, 17. Patriot Bravo 324 Tier 2. City of Flint.
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1: 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Cross of Saginaw at New Paths, it's a tier two.
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0: 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You want to just let me know if you need a hands over there?
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1: 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Thank you. We're 4 minutes out. We'll be there real soon.
0: 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Appreciate it. 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
0: 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It's Tier 2. Yes, sir.

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0: We're about 4 minutes out from that location to run a lift assist for that crew. We can run ALS for them.
1: Okay, I'll drop you on the call. Sounds like he is stuck between the bed and the wall right now. Family members trying to get him out. You guys will be along with E76 coming from downtown.

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0: .43 10 4310 Burger Drive, across the Stewart and Fleming. 72-year-old female. Altered LOC, possibly a diabetic issue. Complaining of a severe headache.

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1: I'm sorry, I couldn't copy.
0: Could we have another witness on our location, please?

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0: Mary Stafford Lane, St. Jude Aristides, off of Maple. 50-year-old male, rapid heart rate, and dizzy. Maybe along with E63, test out.

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1: What are the intersection of Reed and Mill Street? Reed and Mill. Caller is flagged down by a 50-year-old male right at the corner. They're experiencing chest pain. They're going to wave you down when people on.
0: 312 copies.

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1: Lakeshore Drive off of Ridge Road. Have you speed in the Ridge Lakeshore area? PD are en route for a 16-year-old female being suicidal threat. Not sure if she's going to be cooperative. We'll let you know shortly.
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0: Sure. 893, is it east or west, Wilson?
1: West Wilson, it's going to be west of Pyle. We're on the south side of the road.
0: I copy. I will turn around.

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0: Looks like they're pulling into the mobile home park now.

Let's know where the county medic is coming from momentarily. And you'll be along with E6, E3 from Flushing and Chevy.

0: 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Got a 65-year-old male customer in the store having a seizure.
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1: 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Your patient's going to be a white Equinox outside of building 11690. So, cheers. I said.
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0: Crystal Fieldhouse at 5371 5371 Avalanche off of Belsey Road. They have a 15-year-old male there. Sounds like he was hit in the head. It's going to be in the south rink. They're requesting you to the back doors, and they'll guide you to the patient there. We're still trying to get further on.
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0: Have you a stage in the Rustic Ridge Fenton area? 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A female experiencing suicidal ideation, possibly it's been self-harming. PD or en route, we'll let you know here shortly.
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0: Your patient's back on the line. She says you just drove past her. 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She's going to try to leave you down.
1: Thank you. We haven't had any difficult time with you.
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0: 834-834 Lincoln Avenue. It's a house into apartment. You're in apartment number 2. Across the Fenton in Atherton. It's a church of... Hi, 1819.
1: I'll be right back.

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0: 61641 West Boss, just east of DuPont. Mail needs to be checked out. Sounds like he accidentally got bleach in his.
1: Copy, we're out.
0: 1822.

0: 191, go ahead.
1: Update on the patient. 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
0: Okay, I appreciate it. I'll let them know.

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0: 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Not sure if he's going to be cooperative. PD should be pulling him momentarily. I'll let you know.

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0: 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You can show us en route to stage. We just need the address, please.
1: 4231423 Transit Avenue. South of Lapeer.
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0: 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It's going to be on Proctor north of McClellan. So, Tier 2, 6 Flint.

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0: Okay.

0: We're not locating anybody at this address. It's an empty lot. We've gone up and down the street and the street before a couple times, and we're not seeing anybody that needs help.
1: Okay, we're getting voicemail on the call back as well.
0: Okay, there's a group of people. We're going to ask them, and if not, it's going to be UTL.
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0: 201 East Hamilton. It's the corner of Hamilton and Francis in Flint City for a 2-year-old with vomiting and abdominal pain. Tier 2.
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0: Responding into the city of Burton, Red Baron, 2495 South Center Road, Center in Atherton, 77-year-old female slip and fall with a knee injury or two.
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0: 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They're out by the basketball court with your patient.
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0: 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You cross of Milbourne. 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

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Into Burton, Greenbrier, Mobile Home Park, 1180, 1180 Briar Downs Lane. PD is responding also. It's for an 8-month-old infant who was dropped approximately an hour ago, now has a black eye. PD is responding also. Tier 2.

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0: 10448 West Lake Road, right at the corner of Lake and Seymour, for a 28-year-old female with a fever, tier 2.
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